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1: Yeah. 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
9: A better life with Dr. Sanjay Gupta.
10: When you need your body to perform, but some of your muscles are having trouble, other muscles can sometimes help compensate. This is a great thing short term, but long term it can lead to serious and even chronic aches and pains. So if you've got nagging stiffness or irritation somewhere, don't push through it. Try to figure out why it's happening and how you can correct it. Strength and conditioning specialist Dana Santa says, performing exercises at a deliberate tempo makes it easier to notice when the wrong muscles are taking over, and also gives the intended muscles a chance to engage before that compensation kicks in. Dana suggests that starting with primary movement patterns such as squatting, hinging, pushing, pulling, rotating, and core can help make compensation easiest to identify and to address. I'm Dr. Sanjay Gupta, helping you live a better life.
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11: A better life with Dr. Sanjay Gupta.
12: As someone who's been married nearly 25 years, I'll tell you, there's a lot of great things about having

0: being a spouse. And according to a new study out of the University of Miami Health System, marriage might even be linked to a lower risk of cancer. Why? Well, the researchers said people who are married are less likely to engage in risky behavior. They're more likely to get a nudge to go to regular preventive medicine appointments and screenings. And they have a partner to share the load of family obligations, household chores, and finances. No one is saying you should get married in the pursuit of better health. But if you are single, how can you build a strong support system to maybe get some of these same benefits? Do your own research, find out what's important, and then hold members of your squad accountable and let them hold you accountable as well. That can provide a lot of support. I'm Dr. Sanjay Gupta, helping you live a better life.
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12: A Better Life with Dr. Sanjay Gupta.
13: As someone who's been married nearly 25 years, I'll tell you, there's a lot of great things about having a spouse. And according to a new study out of the University of Miami Health System, marriage might even be linked to a lower risk of cancer. Why? Well, the researchers said people who are married are less likely to engage in risky behavior. They're more likely to get a nudge to go to regular preventive medicine appointments and screenings. And they have a partner to share the load of family obligations, household chores, and finances. No one is saying you should get married in the pursuit of better health. But if you are single, how can you build a strong support system to maybe get some of these same benefits? Do your own research, find out what's important, and then hold members of your squad accountable and let them hold you accountable as well. That can provide a lot of support. I'm Dr. Sanjay Gupta, helping you live a better life.
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to the top, I've been out of shape, taking out the box, I'm an astronaut. I blasted off the planet, rock that caused catastrophe, and it matters more because I had it. 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I'm automatic, quarterback, I ain't talking second, pack it up, I don't panic, batter up, who the back?

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9: As someone who's been married nearly 25 years, I'll tell you, there's a lot of great things about having a spouse. And according to a new study out of the University of Miami Health System, marriage might even be linked to a lower risk of cancer. Why? Well, the researchers said people who are married are less likely to engage in risky behavior. They're more likely to get a nudge to go to regular preventive medicine appointments and screenings. And they have a partner to share the load of family obligations, household chores, and finances. No one is saying you should get married in the pursuit of better health. But if you are single, how can you build a strong support system to maybe get some of these same benefits? Do your own research, find out what's important, and then hold members of your squad accountable and let them hold you accountable as well. That can provide a lot of support. I'm Dr. Sanjay Gupta, helping

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0: So here's something I noticed and is driving me crazy, and I'm just really mad about it, but I can't control it. And now you know I'm adulting for real. Obviously, I have a family. Unless you're new to the show, you don't know this. I'm married, I've got kids, and we have a dog. Never had a dog before in my whole life, but yes, we love our dog. We love our dog. She's turning 3 this summer. We got her at the pound. She's a golden doodle, a mini golden doodle. Somebody bought her. Okay, anyway, my point is, things I didn't notice the dog is doing in the house now is driving me crazy. So in my office, the door is wood. And sometimes Charlie, our dog, will come sit right next to me in my office and just lay down on the rug. And I'm like, oh, that's so cute. She wants to be near me. Okay, what I didn't notice is all this time that I've thought she's been in here and I'm not really paying attention to her, she's gone to the door because she can hear the kids and she wants to get out. And I thought I would have heard the scratching. Why would I not have heard the scratching? Guess what, guys? I didn't hear the scratching. And that wood door has scratches and I'm mad about it. I'm mad because I don't think that's something you can fix very easily, right? What's the fix? I guess I could go to some YouTube video, but I am not crafty and I am not DIY. That's not my game. So the scratches on the door, y'all. Oh gosh, I cannot believe I did not notice the scratches on the door. And I'm so frustrated because, right? It's like little things like this would drive you crazy. Buy some Minwax from Lowe's or something. Oh my God, just call handyman. What am I going to do? You tell me. They're not crazy deep, but there's still scratches on wood. All right, I'm all ears. Let me know what you think or tag me at Radio Rula and show me a solution.

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Have you seen the movie My Best Friend's Wedding? I mean, it came out like in 97, but it's pretty classic. Julia Roberts, Dermot Mulroney, Rupert Everett, Cameron Diaz, their best friends, Dermot Mulroney and Julia Roberts, and they had made a pact. If they're 30 and they're not married, they'd marry each other. But then he's calling her to say, hey, guess what? I met who I'm going to marry. And it was Cameron Diaz. And it's like a whole thing. Anyway, it's a great movie. If you haven't seen it, you got to see the movie. But there's a very iconic scene in that movie where it's the rehearsal dinner for real of this very rich family having a very wealthy wedding. And they went to a crab cracking place. A crab cracking place. That does not match. That does not match what kind of wedding Cameron Diaz and Dermot Mulroney were looking to have in this wedding. However, the crab cracking place, that's another one of those first date places that you kind of need a warning if that's where you're going to go. Because, you know, if it requires a bib, I'm going to need to know about it. You know, girls take dates seriously, and you're going to get dressed up, dolled up, glowed up. And then this guy's going to take you somewhere where you got to put a plastic apron on so you can crack into some crustaceans and try and dig for meat. You know, that's a lot of work for a little bit of food and a whole bunch of mess. And then you got to ask for rubber gloves because then you're just all drippy from all the crab water. I just... What are they doing in this movie? That's the rehearsal dinner? The crab cracking place? Did you have a funny place you went to for a rehearsal dinner or some fancy party you didn't expect? 1-855-55-RULA. It's Weekends with Rula.

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1: You know what I find really funny about how much people travel over the July 4th holiday? It's how many travel outside the United States. July 4th is the kind of holiday where, because it's a federal holiday and it's a built-in day off, people piggyback their other vacation days to it to give them a chance to actually take some real time off so they can make a long trek, perhaps to London. So ironic, right? It's our independence from the Brits. And then we're going to Britain on Independence Day or whatever. I know a lot of people all over the country travel and they try to hit Europe for the first time in their lives. And just the 4th of July is one of the busiest travel holidays to be going all over the world. I mean, honestly, Americans go everywhere and you try and get a hotel room in other countries on the week of July 4th and they're so booked because all the Americans are there. So if you are doing that, I hope you're traveling safely and maybe you're hearing this wherever you are, hanging around in an airport somewhere waiting for your flight. Safe travels, and I hope you got the right neck pillow because there's nothing worse than falling asleep with a crick neck and then waking up and just having 5 more hours to go of flying. So, you know, I'm thinking about you. It's Weekends with Rula.

summer, there could be a lot on your list to do, or you could have an empty space and you're thinking, what can I fill the time with? Well, you know, summertime is a shot to slow down. It's an opportunity to just enjoy yourself, be a little bit lazier. Not lazier, I hate saying that word, but you know what I mean? Like, you're not on it like you are the rest of the year. Some people at work even expect you to kind of be lackadaisical because everyone's in and out with vacations and it's not so wound up tight at the workplace. Okay, but what are you doing besides mindlessly scrolling your phone? Well, take this as a sign to put your phone down and get out there and enjoy some good summer months. There are a lot of things you can do that are entirely screen-free and enjoyable. You can work with your hands, like make some friendship bracelets. You can go on a bike ride if you know how to ride a bike, because I don't. You could actually go old school and send postcards to your friends and family, and they get real mail that counts, not junk mail. You could walk to an ice cream shop. It'll be so hot outside, by the time you get there, it'll be super refreshing to eat ice cream. You could host a game night with your friends. You could start a summer journal. These are all things you could do that don't need your phone, but could actually make you pass the time, and it's enjoyable. So let me know which one you check the box on. Oh, you know what's another one? Disposable cameras. These are back. So you can document the summer with some disposable camera action, and then go get it developed and see, oh, I remember why we love having digital stuff now. Because 5 of these pictures are a complete waste of time.

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2: 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Have a big old-fashioned sleepover because somebody got overserved. And I'll be right back here again next weekend on Weekends with Rula. Take care.

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1: If you're in a wedding in the next few months or perhaps next year and a bachelor and a bachelorette party are on the horizon, well, here's some information. According to Your Tango, which is actually a really fun website. If you've not been to Your Tango, Y-O-U-R Tango, they always have just like the most random of articles and studies and lists there. But they ask the question, which is more fun, the bachelor party or the bachelorette party? And this is why they picked the bachelor party being more fun. You can make your own guesses, Cuban PG, but it has nothing to do with anything that might be tawdry on that party planning itinerary. It's because bachelorette parties for women, we plan months in advance. There might be outfits to coordinate. There might be different activities you have to make sure you have all the reservations for. There's a Google spreadsheet. There's a color code. There's a breakdown of what's going to get done every day and the outfits for every activity. For a bachelor party, you just get invited and you show up. Somebody's going to have a dinner reservation somewhere, and maybe there'd be something else fun for him to do. But that's it. No color coordination, no bags that say the last stag standing or whatever phrase they might think to print on the bag. You agree with that? I kind of see it. Low maintenance equals more fun. It's Weekends with Rula.

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everybody's always trying to look better, feel better, be fit, be stronger, be smarter. Just overall health is on the mind all the time, right? Okay. What's an underrated weight loss tip? People online are listing those tips, and none of them are groundbreaking, but there is some good stuff to kind of give you some tips in case you forgot. Eat more fiber. I think we've been bombarded with fiber commercials on television and social media. Eat more fiber. Don't drink your calories. Think of how many calories you're consuming in juice, soda, protein shakes. So don't drink your calories. Okay. You can't eat it if you don't buy it. So don't even bring it into your house. Be smart when you're grocery shopping. Do not go grocery shopping when you're hungry. I have been to the grocery store starving because I didn't have a choice. And oh my God, my eyes were so much bigger than my stomach. I spent like $100. And half that stuff went into the pantry, like crackers and different stuff. I never got to it. I mean, really didn't. The kids were like, what are these? Why'd you buy these? I go, I don't know. Mommy was hangry and I just bought those. Okay. Realizing losing weight is not a temporary change in behavior. It's a permanent lifestyle change. Once you really let that sink in, you might have more success staying at the number you want. But it is hard to maintain that. It really is. Don't be the trash can. Don't eat food just because you don't want to throw it away. You just became the trash can. All right. Underrated weight loss tips. Drink more water. That's one for me. Drink a lot of water. It's good for your skin. It's good for everything. It's Weekends with Mocha.

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1: The highs and lows of that seat you're choosing is. Is it too close to the bathroom? Are people going to be lined up, always bumping your elbow? Is it too close to the galley? Like, what's bad about that seat? Is it a false window? It looks like a real window. Okay, well, how about the germiest seat on the airplane? Where's that one? A lot of people have anxiety about being on an airplane because people sneeze and they cough and there's really nowhere for the germs to go. But the aisle seat is the worst offender, according to infectious disease specialists and other doctors. While many passengers prefer sitting on the aisle, it puts you in closer contact with more people on the plane, which then exposes you to more germs. Gosh, I didn't think that. They say least amount of germs at the window, most amount of germs in the aisle. I gotta go aisle, though. I have flown way too many times in my 20s where I was the window person and I was trapped there and I couldn't go to the bathroom because middle and aisle were asleep. But yeah, 40% of passengers get up at least one time during a flight. 20% get up two or more times. That's a lot of germs, coughs, sneezes passing by your seat. You can't avoid them entirely on a plane, I get it. But minimal germ exposure is the window seat. Just hold your bladder. Happy travels!

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12: Let me just load you up with some general 4th of July knowledge, since that's all we've been hearing about the 250th year of our country. You know, over 72.2 million Americans will travel 50 plus miles for this holiday. 61 million of us are driving there, and 86% of Americans will celebrate this holiday. It is the second most popular U.S. holiday next to Christmas. Next to Christmas. It's actually after Christmas. So what? It's 4th of July and then Christmas, according to this? What is the number one way we celebrate? We cook out. It's the most popular activity. 61% of Americans are either going to go to a cookout or they're going to be hosting a cookout. And then 45% of us will watch actual live fireworks. And the rest of us, I guess, will just settle for it on television or Instagram, right? There are a lot of celebrations all over America, and there's a lot of food getting cooked. And the number one food is what? Ding, ding, ding. You are right. If you said hot dogs, we eat 150 million hot dogs over the 4th of July weekend. That is a lot of hot dogs. That's a lot of wieners, a lot of brats, and all the things. And we reach about $10 billion in sales on food. Just food for the cookout. But why is this making me so hungry? We haven't gotten to the drinks and the beer yet. My goodness. Happy 4th of July. Enjoy your celebrating.

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3: Let me just load you up with some general 4th of July knowledge, since that's all we've been hearing about, the 250th year of our country. You know, over 72.2 million Americans will travel 50 plus miles for this holiday. 61 million of us are driving there, and 86% of Americans will celebrate this holiday. It is the second most popular U.S. holiday next to Christmas. Next to Christmas. It's actually after Christmas. So what? It's 4th of July and then Christmas, according to this? What is the number one way we celebrate? We cook out. It's the most popular activity. 61% of Americans are either going to go to a cookout or they're going to be hosting a cookout. And then 45% of us will watch actual live fireworks. And the rest of us, I guess, will just settle for it on television or Instagram, right? There are a lot of celebrations all over America, and there's a lot of food getting cooked. And the number one food is what? Ding, ding, ding. You are right. If you said hot dogs, we eat 150 million hot dogs over the 4th of July weekend. That is a lot of hot dogs. That's a lot of wieners, a lot of brats, and all the things. And we reach about $10 billion in sales on food. Just food for the cookout. But why is this making me so hungry? We haven't gotten to the drinks and the beer yet. My goodness. Happy 4th of July. Enjoy your celebrating.

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1: All right, I love a snack. Just the word snack. When I was a kid, I was like, oh my God, what? There's a snack? My kids love snacks. They're asking for snacks all day long. They just want a snack. Okay, what is your most common snacking confession? Well, previously I'd established it was people can eat a whole bag of chips in one sitting with no shame in their game. But what else are we doing without real meals, just snacking? 18% of Americans have lied about what they're eating when they're snacking so they don't get judged. Okay, I see those pork rinds in your pantry. Don't be scared. That's actually a keto diet thing, is it not? Okay. On average, people will snack 4 times a day. And over 60% of Americans right now in America have secret snacks stashed somewhere in their house. And it's not in their kitchen. Where is it? Closet? Like in your side table? Like where do you store the secret snack? And why do you store it? When I was a kid, I had to hide food or else it'd get eaten before I wanted to eat it. 100% true in a family full of kids. So, you know, what was your last snack? And really the question is, what was your last real meal? Because maybe you're snacking more than you're eating real meals. And that could be a problem too. All right. It's Weekends with Rula. I'm going to get a snack.

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1: Don't you just love the time hop on your different digital feeds? Typically, you get something every single day if you open your Facebook. I don't actually open Facebook on a laptop or an iPad. I'll just open the app on my phone, and it's not even my first choice. Instagram is usually my first choice. And a lot of times I don't get a time hop. I'll get some weird account that I don't follow that ends up in my algorithm, and it'll say something like, this week in 1992, the NBA blah, blah, blah, blah, blah, because the finals happened, you know, just a couple weeks ago. Or like what this one showed me. It's been 13 years since this internet gold.
2: I woke up to go give me a cold pop. Then I thought somebody was barbecuing. I said, oh, Lord Jesus, it's a fire. Then I ran out. I didn't grab no shoes or nothing, Jesus. I ran for my life. And then the smoke got me. I got bronchitis. Ain't nobody got time for that.
1: I mean, for real. She got all kinds of deals. She got like dental deals locally. She got national fame. She got money from different endorsements and going viral. Man, that sweet brown. I got the bronchitis. And then it kind of made me go down the rabbit hole. Some of my favorite people talking about storms and crime that were very animated in the news. If you are looking for a reason to waste time, I highly recommend starting to search that. It's Weekends with Rula.

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0: I don't know if anybody's as crazy about the World Cup as I am right now. I mean, I know there are some crazy people about the World Cup, but I feel like my level is off the charts. Not my jam, usually. Not. In the past, I know the World Cup is on. I pay attention to certain countries playing. I'm like, oh, okay, it's interesting. And I will always watch a final. I will watch an NBA final. I will watch a World Series final. I'll watch the last possible game just to see if the winner gets crowned or not. Now, with the World Cup, the winner will get crowned because there is no, like, best of seven. It's just it. It's like one match. Who's going to win it, right? So I have really dug deep on this year's World Cup, and I think it's all because of social media. This is a really good example of the greatness of social media. If you think social media is always bad, okay, yeah, I know. There's a lot of bad things out there, but the joy that social media has brought the rest of us who aren't part of it to make us feel part of it. I mean, I was part of it. I did the

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share with you something that I do that I feel like I'm the only one. And I really, truly feel like this. I've said before on the show, never think you're the only one because somebody listening has got to match what you're doing. But on this one, I don't know how many people want to be this high maintenance. Years ago, when my kids were toddlers, I had to go into a public restroom because they were potty training and the whole deal, right? And it smelled awful in there. And I just was like, oh my God, I cannot hold my breath long enough to get these babies on these toilets and let's get this done. It was awful. From that moment on, guys, I have always carried a mini Lysol, Osium, whatever I can find to freshen the air so that if I walk into a public restroom and it stinks, I'm spraying that so that I can get through what I need to do and not have to inhale that oxygen, right? Is that the weirdest thing you've ever heard? Ever since COVID, I have carried liquid soap in my purse. A small little travel size liquid soap. Bath & Body Works always has a coupon where it says a free trial size something of your choice. Well, I don't travel as much as I am in the everyday world, and I have been to too many restrooms that are out of hand soap, so it's come in handy. Also at Office Depot, I found paper sheets of soap, so you don't have to have liquids on you. I'm the only one, right? I have paper sheets of soap, or I have a liquid hand soap mini, but I always have some kind of air sanitizer in my purse because I just never know what I'm going to find in a public restroom. Call me and tell me if you do the same thing as me. I'm going to bet nobody else does. 1-855-55-ROULA. It's R-O-U-L-A. Or you can tag me on Instagram at Radio Rula and show me your stash. And you know, people appreciate that I have that sanitizer. Oh man, do they appreciate it. When I spray that, me and some other lady walk in that bathroom and it's been torn up. We're like, oh Lord, thank God for that vanilla Osium.

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1: You know, here's a really interesting story I want to share with you guys, because I was just talking about how I'm excited that we've made such a good impression on the world hosting the World Cup for all the visitors from around the world. And there was a study about people and how much they are willing to cooperate for others. Okay, usually you're like, I can't be bothered, get out of my face, I'm on my phone, don't talk to me. But they did a study about 100,000 people deep from 125 countries. And the exercise was that every person was assigned to another person from their own country, and they had to choose between two options: do not cooperate and get $100, or cooperate and just get $70. If both of those people chose to cooperate, and without being able to discuss what they're going to do first, there'd be an additional donation of $400 put towards a good cause. And in this case, it was fighting climate change. You know how many people chose to cooperate? Almost 70%. And 47% expected somebody else to cooperate as well. So they're underestimating the willingness of others to do it. It was universal. In 124 of the 125 countries, people were more willing to cooperate than they assumed the other person would be. But in the end, they were all willing to cooperate. Isn't that really nice? And it really didn't make a difference if it was a man or a woman or an older person or a younger person, but people with higher levels of education were more likely to cooperate. So I just thought it was a really interesting study that we are all actually willing to cooperate whether we believe each other or not. It's Weekends with Rula.

Here's something to make your tweens do this summer, because there are not a lot of camps for tweens. Usually the camps are for like the littles all the way up to 11 years old. And then after that, your kids can be camp counselors for day camps and things like that. But there's not really a camp for kids. And if you don't want to spend the money on a camp, or you can't get them to a camp and they're just at home, you're thinking to yourself, how can I best utilize my child to benefit my life and our lives? Best thing ever is have your kids clean up your clutter. You know there's some drawer somewhere, or some closet somewhere, or some box of stuff somewhere that you keep saying, you're going to get to that, and then you don't get to that. Well, I gave my children the challenge this week, and boy, did they deliver. But here's something really important. You have to make sure you tell them. If you find something cutesy from when you were small that you made or you wrote to mommy and daddy, do not throw that away. Do not throw that away. Because for them, they're like, oh God, this is so embarrassing. But for us as the parents, like, oh my God, this is so cute. Remember when you were 4 and you made this? So just give them that direct rule that they cannot throw away anything from when they were babies or small toddlers or pre-K, whatever. And they got to stack it in a pile so you can see it. Because I'm just like over here with in my feels. This little dear mommy letter my daughter wrote me. Oh my God. That's so stinking cute. And I'll just read to you for a second. It says, Mommy, you care for me with all your heart. Whenever I'm hungry, you always make me food. I love you so much. And then she wrote pictures. One was a snack time, and it's her in the high chair, and I'm at the table. And she says, thank you. And I say, you're welcome. And the one's on Christmas, and there's a tree with a present and a car. And there's one at bedtime where she's laying down. She says, good night. And then I'm saying, good night. I love you. I love it so much, y'all. It's so cute. Make your kids clean something up and help them find all the stuff you forgot they made for you. You're going to love it. You're going to love it. It's a good activity for the summer. It's Weekends with Roulette.

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13: 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We're not talking about complicated training programs here. Just work with what you can into your everyday life. If you are breathless and unable to speak in complete sentences, then you've hit the mark. I'm Dr. Sanjay Gupta, helping you live a better life.
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15: All right, my friends, it's time for me to roll on. I hope you had a good time with me today, because I sure have had a good time with you. And thanks for making me part of your weekend, whatever it is you're doing. I'm pretty excited that my kids cleaned up the play area where, really, what do they play in there? They're playing video games. But anyway, I feel like I'm going to go home and be like, awesome. Okay, what are we going to do next? I got a lot of summering to do. So I hope you guys are enjoying the rest of your day. And, you know, you can reach out to me always at Radio Rula on Instagram. It's R-O-U-L-A. And then call the hotline if you have, you know, comments or quandaries or whatever you want to chat about. It's 1-855-55-RULA. If you're answering a question that I asked, sure, great. Call up the hotline. And next weekend, I'm going to be right back. And it's going to be 4th of July. So I just want you right now to pay attention to this public service announcement. Don't get too crazy with those fireworks. Don't be trying to hold them longer than you should be, because you need all your fingers and toes. And I promise you, the firework will take one off. Fireworks don't care. So just be careful. I'll talk about it next week, too, because it's always going to be fun. The 250th anniversary of the United States of America and the World Cup is here. It's so awesome. So you guys have a great weekend, and I'll be back next weekend. Happy 4th of July, America. Happy birthday number 250, America. Next weekend on Weekends with Rula. Take care. Bye.

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1: If you are single and dating, what is on your do not eat on the first date list? You know this list exists, right? At least for women it does. In our heads, we're thinking, no, I can't eat that on the first date. That's too ugly. That's too messy to try and eat that. Like, I went to a sushi date once in my single days. It was a first date and didn't really know the guy that well. And we went to a sushi restaurant. I thought, okay, well, that's fine. The roll that I ordered, though, I did not know was coming in hot with these, like, 4-inch-sized pieces. And I was like, what is this? It is not attractive. Trying to shove an entire piece of sushi in your mouth that's that big. And then if you try and bite it in half, it ruins the whole thing. It all falls apart on the plate. It looks stupid. So... After that, I learned to ask the server, what kind of a roll is that? Is that like a really big roll? Is that like a real chunky roll? Or is that like tiny, like a California roll? Well, there is a list of first date foods that people don't want to order because it's just too risky. Ribs, obviously. And guys, can we please take a note? Do not order ribs on the date. I'm saying that girls think this way. Y'all need to think this way too. No girl wants to see you smacking your fingers and your lips, eating some ribs with your hands on a first date. Number two, anything that's too green and grainy. Like if something has a sprinkle of parsley on it or chimichurri sauce with plantain chips, that's always going to get stuck in your teeth. It's going to look terrible. And you won't know it's in your teeth. Another person said beans. No beans. Beans. They don't do well with your stomach. Okay. What would you put on your first date do not eat list? 1-855-55-RULA.

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So a lot of folks are saying that Olivia Dean reminds them of Adele. Yeah, maybe. But there's nothing like Adele. I let it fall.

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What's up? Hey, it's me, Lisa. Lisa, happy 4th of July. And welcome to the first show of mine of a brand new month. Welcome to July. 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
1: 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All right, here's what I want you to do. I want you to pat yourselves on the back. One hand if you're driving, please. Give yourselves a big round of applause. Because maybe I don't know about you. I don't know how your week was. But we made it. Finally, the weekend.

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Hey, it's me, Lisa. Lisa, what's up? What you got going on today on this 4th of July? Hey, it's a little cooler today. It's kind of cool, huh?

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It's me, Lisa Lisa. A lot of texts for the latest from Lady Gaga with Dolce. So I will play it next. Hang on.

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All right, for Olivia Rodrigo, her brand new album. You seem pretty sad for a girl so in love. Still number one on the Billboard 200.

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What's up? Hey, it's me, Lisa Lise. Hope you're having a great 4th of July and a nice holiday weekend. So, as you know by now, we are the radio station that sends you all over the country to see your favorite artists. And

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1: Hi, it's Gracie Abrams with my new song, Hit the Wall. 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
1: In terms of balancing intimacy in songwriting and also hoping that they translate into bigger rooms as we tour them, I think is an exciting thing to consider. And, you know, I've been very lucky to learn from the artists that I grew up admiring who have done stadium tours, and I feel I've written some of the most personal, intimate songs I've ever heard, you know, and they've done it so successfully, I think. And it's not about anything other than, like, you personally connecting to the music. I think if you are, then the people around you very well might. So, you know, I'm lucky to feel very connected to my audience, and I know that they show up to our shows, you know, ready to feel that kind of connection. So they do a lot of the heavy lifting, I suppose, in that regard, and I just do my best every night to be as present as I possibly can so that we're all grounded in the same thing together.

0: That was Gracie Abrams' Hit the Wall. 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

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Hope you're having a great July 4th, a great weekend. I've got a lot of texts for the latest from Bruno Mars, so I'm going to play it for you next.

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It's me, Lisa. Lisa, what's up? Hope you're having a great July 4th holiday. So what are you guys doing? Are you barbecuing?

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It's me, Lisa Lisa, and I'm out. 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
2: 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This is a great thing short term, but long term it can lead to serious and even chronic aches and pains. 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Try to figure out why it's happening and how you can correct it. Strength and conditioning specialist Dana Santa says, performing exercises at a deliberate tempo makes it easier to notice when the wrong muscles are taking over, and also gives the intended muscles a chance to engage before that compensation kicks in. Dana suggests that starting with primary movement patterns such as squatting, hinging, pushing, pulling, rotating, and core can help make compensation easiest to identify and to address. I'm Dr. Sanjay Gupta, helping you live a better life.
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Well, Clawson is having their 4th of July celebration, so fireworks at night. 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

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You could take a nice little road trip. She's going to be in Chicago July 30th and August 1st. Make it a nice long weekend. That sounds fun.

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20: Not all screen time is created equal, and a new study out of Sweden is helping us understand this even better. So researchers followed more than 20,000 people over nearly two decades and determined that passive screen time, like sitting on the couch and watching television, raised someone's risk of dementia. But if they did something active, like reading, puzzles, or interacting with other people, this same group of people saw their risk of dementia drop. Just like you got to put the work in to keep your body in shape as you age, you basically have to do the same thing with your brain. A couple things I have found to help: working to learn something new every day, whatever it might be, challenging yourself in some way every day, and really importantly, staying socially active. Some days, that means meeting friends in person. Other days, maybe an email, a text, or a phone call. Just stay engaged. I'm Dr. Sanjay Gupta, helping you live a better life.
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96.3 WDVD. Just a little while ago, I was talking about how Olivia Dean's going to be playing in Chicago July 30th and August 1st. And what a nice little long road trip weekend that would be. Well, the Lumineers, they're going to be in Mount Pleasant at Soaring Eagle Casino and Resort on the 19th, which falls on a Sunday. That, too, would be a nice little extended weekend road trip.

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14: A better life with Dr. Sanjay Gupta.
15: We talk a lot here about ultra-processed foods and the many ways in which they can negatively impact your health. They've been linked to weight gain, obesity, type 2 diabetes, cardiovascular disease, even cancer. And now a new study out of UCSF found that high ultra-processed food intake was associated with something called intramuscular fat, which is exactly what it sounds like. That's fat inside your muscles, which can cause them to become weaker. Now, in this particular study, the researchers noticed more wear and tear and pain in people's knees because of weakened thigh muscles. Cutting back on ultra-processed foods isn't easy. The CDC estimates at least half the calories in our diet come from ultra-processed foods. But if you're looking to eat cleaner, cutting out sugar-sweetened beverages, that may be the best number one thing you can do to try and get started. I'm Dr. Sanjay Gupta, helping you live a better life.
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So I am having a barbecue at my house this weekend, and I am buying Bomb Pops. Will there be any kids there? Not really. A bunch of adults that act like kids that are going to love Bomb Pops? 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

96.3 WDVD, not just might, he just did. Bruno Mars officially rewriting the record books. That song has overtaken Miley Cyrus, spending 19 weeks at number one on Billboard's radio songs chart. So now it stands as the fourth longest running number one single of all time. Kudos to him.

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3: If I were to ask you what makes for a good night's sleep, you'd probably say a dark, quiet room, not too many things on your mind. But every night when you go to get some Z's, how often do you really think about the temperature in your bedroom? Temperature may be one of the most underappreciated factors in sleep. That's according to the Senior Vice President of Research and Scientific Affairs at the National Sleep Foundation. We often hear about lights and screens and stress, but even modest changes in temperature and airflow can influence both how quickly you fall asleep and how deeply you stay asleep. Most experts will recommend a room temperature of 60 to 67 degrees Fahrenheit. You might also experiment with your sheets and what you actually wear to bed. Play around a bit and see what improves your sleep. You might be delightfully surprised. I'm Dr. Sanjay Gupta, helping you live a better life.
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She is the first musician to get multiple dedicated sets. The new purple theme collection includes a replica of the crescent moon from her Guts tour, a guitar that opens into a secret dressing room, a bouquet of flowers. The sets will hit shelves on August 1st. I know.

96.3 WDVD. I'm always looking for inspiration online before my nail appointments of what I'm going to get next. Well, when I was doing that the other day, I stumbled across somebody that had a whole set done with the Pitbull theme. His bald head on a few nails. There was the Miami skyline, sunsets, palm trees. 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Definitely unique.

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1: 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They say.

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If someone does not yell out today, put it in reverse, Terry. Is it even 4th of July? I don't think so. Here's Justin.

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WDVD. Boy, the people in New York City have the right idea. If you're burned out, you can join a rest club. It's where a bunch of people gather in the park to lie down. There might be guided breathing, sound baths, meditation, or you can just take a nap. Can we get this going in Campus Martius

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Coming off back-to-back postseason appearances, these Tigers are poised for another exciting season. 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

0: 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How did they go from top of the rock to rock bottom?
1: Denver, you are the greatest crowd we've ever had. 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

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So I just read that cookies and cream is the favorite flavor of ice cream for Gen Z, millennials, and Gen X. But baby boomers still prefer just plain old chocolate. Really, cookies and cream? I thought maybe cookie dough would have been the winner.

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1: The process of building out this album was pretty exciting because there were all versions of starts for each of the songs. Some began with lyrics, some with melodies, and some with a very obvious feeling that, you know, for the first time in a while, I had the room being off tour to take, you know, the time to look at. So the process varied, which I sometimes get frustrated with in real time because, you know, you sometimes wish there could be a formula that always worked for you, but it's the unpredictability of making anything ever that really, I think, is what I love most in the end. You know, the road, looking back on the road that it took to get to a song feeling whole.

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I love a good meme. Somebody posted one that says, this can't be the same heat George Washington was wearing a wig in. Why is that so funny to me?

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Remember when Shawn Mendes busted out on the scene? He was this cute, adorable little boy. Yeah, now he's this jacked muscle dude, and he's all grown up. I had a

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What a great time I had hanging out with you today during your barbecues, your pool parties, all the festivities. Now it's time for fireworks, so I'm going to get on out of here. Enjoy the rest of your weekend. We'll talk soon. Ciao.

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